0: and those real feelings we all need. This is where the best house music comes alive. This is Feels Like Home, your place to feel it all. You're with Ken Colt.
1: Let's go! Yes, yes. Hello, everyone. This is Ken Colt. And you're locked into Feels Like Home Radio, episode 547. Where music meets emotion. I've got a strong selection of tracks for you today. And I'm happy to share my new track, Making Me High. It's premiering in this episode. It will be released on my own imprint, Feels Like Home Records, on the 27th of August. Let's get into the music. We open with the premiere of the week, and it is my own track. A tech house rework of the classic, Cassie, Me and You. Here is Ken Colt, together with Future Identity.

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Beautiful atmosphere and strong emotion. Here is Against All Odds and Laura Van Dam with Something Returns.

cinematic and emotional right here. Melodic house with that Adriatic yet. Here is Adriatic and Breeze from the Sticks.

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1: Hey, I don't even know what to say. It's just, it feels so strange without you. Like everything reminds me of you, and I

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It means a lot, and this is what keeps me going. Euphoric energy coming through with big cinematic melodies and uplifting drive. Here is Afrojack and Jill Glaze with their track, Alive.

groovy and dance floor ready tech house with that classic Mr. Belt and Weasel bounce. Here is Mr. Belt and Weasel together with Enjoy with their new track Get Blue.

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closing the set with warm, emotional, melodic house that feels beautiful and heartfelt. Here's Aina and Abraham Blue with their new track, You Make Me Fall in Love.

podcast Feels Like Home Radio, where music meets emotion. Thank you for spending this time with me. I hope this mix brought you some good vibes and put a smile on your face. Keep smiling, keep dancing, and take care of each other. Big love to all of you around the world. This is Ken Gold. See you next week.

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4: 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This week, we're back at my summer Ibiza residency at Pacha for Flower Power. And man, what a party it is. Let's get right into it.
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1: This is Release Yourself with me, Roger Sanchez, and right now you're listening to my set recorded live at Flower Power in Pacha, Ibiza. Now, Flower Power back in the day was more of like a 60s, 70s rock and roll type of party. It was 30 years removed from when they did the original parties, which is in the 90s. Now, fast forward to 2026, going back 30 years, and we're in the golden age of house music. And going back in time, not only playing classics and playing some new stuff, we even go back into disco. We've had some amazing guests this summertime. This is my set that definitely I craft specifically for the Flower Power vibe. Let's continue with the music.

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2: 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This is Release Yourself. 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Let's keep those vibes going.

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1: This is Release Yourself with me, Roger Sanchez. And right now we're in the mix with my set recorded live from my summer residency at Pacha in Ibiza with Flower Power. Now, we've had some amazing co-headliners. Marco Carolla did a disco set, which was off the chain. I went back to back with Nif Fanciulli. That was such a vibe. And he was going back into his classics as well as Luciano and many others that have really been putting on amazing sets this summertime. And definitely it's all about the happy vibe on the dance floor in Ibiza. All right, let's get back to it.

0: that was my set recorded live at Flower Power, my summer residency at Bacha in Ibiza. And I'm there every Saturday night until the 29th of August. So if you get a chance to get to Ibiza, make sure you come down and check me out. Thanks for listening to the show this week. Now remember, you can listen back to the show and the full Release Yourself archive via my SoundCloud page. I'll be back next week, same time, in the same place, do it all over again. Until then, you have been released, and I hope to see you very soon on the dance floor.
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